0: anytime, anywhere. Brodua Pontianak, teman terbaik kamu.
1: Almost 48 hours have passed since the fall of an atomic bomb and an attack upon the cities of man. And even

I like to try, but for you, I'm just never enough. Even if you give it a try, I'm just never enough. It's like I'm always here, but for you, it's not really a thing. It's all about me.